0: 2021, alongside her sister. Prime Minister Chris Luxon is leading tributes, saying she brought laughter and music into our homes for decades. The government says it's important that migrants coming here to work know basic English. New minimum language requirements under the accredited employer work visa will be extended to skill level 3 roles from next week and include jobs like peer support workers or ski patrollers. Immigration Minister Erica Stanford says the standard isn't high level.
1: It's basic, everyday level of English, a practical standard that will support successful participation in life and work in New Zealand.
0: Fresh pressure for more learning support funding looks set to go unanswered in this week's budget. An uplifted report finds waitlists persist, schools are covering funding gaps, and staff are stretched beyond capacity despite the government's $750 million investment a year ago. An Aotearoa Educators Collective surveys again identified learning support as a top priority. But Education Minister Erica Stanford says last year was the learning support budget.
2: This year's budget is the secondary budget. It is the budget to support the NCEA and curriculum changes in secondary school, as I said it would be last year.
0: One person's died after a small boat has capsized at Goose Bay off Kaikoura's coast this morning. One person made it to shore uninjured. A continued call for information almost a week after an infant was found dead on a roadside near Blenheim's Wairau River last Tuesday afternoon. Police say they're extremely concerned for the welfare of the baby's family and want to speak to them. That's news.
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1: In sport, Australian media reports NRL Chief Executive Andrew Abdo is stepping down from the role after 6 years. He's shaping as the favourite to take over as Tennis Australia boss after Craig Tiley announced his move to the United States equivalent in February. Felix Rosenquist has won a disrupted Indy 500. Of the New Zealanders, Marcus Armstrong took the lead inside the last two laps, but eventually finished fifth, and Scott McLaughlin claimed third. Kimi Antonelli's become the first Formula One driver to win their first four Grands Prix consecutively, this time with victory at Montreal. Liam Lawson came seventh. And the last day of the World Surf League's New Zealand Pro at Raglan remains on hold after a photographer was bitten in the water by an as yet unidentified creature. That's sport. I'm Malcolm Jordan.
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2: Bit of a cloudy day today with easterlies gusty in exposed places, and we are looking at a high of 17 degrees down to a cool 3 overnight. Tomorrow, fine with light winds, then southwesterlies developing in the evening. Checking in on the marine forecast, out on the water today, easterly 10 knots in the south, becoming variable 5 knots everywhere this evening, moderate seas in the north easing.
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2: 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I'm not quite sure about that. Right now, though, a band that actually dropped their name four times in a row. It's Chaka Khan with I Feel For You on CFM.

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1: And today's theme is bands and singers that drop their own name in their songs. And fun fact, Wang Chung took the idea of mentioning their own name in a song to another level. Not only did they drop their band name into the chorus, they turned it into kind of an action. Everyone, Wang Chung tonight. They originally thought it was a little bit too weird to work, but it did. It worked.

0: Day mixtape rolls on CFM with Jude, and right now it's Queen and the Invisible Man, a song where the band didn't just mention themselves, they made sure every single member of the band got a bit of a name drop. So it mentions Freddie, Brian, Roger and John all getting their moment in this song.
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1: Wrap up time on today's Midday Mixtape. Songs that the singers or the band actually mentioned themselves, yeah, a few times in fact. So not only is Billy basically introducing himself in the title of this song, but the song was inspired by his real life days playing in a piano bar under a fake name. Thankfully, Bill from the bar didn't quite have the same ring to it.

0: And that's it for today's Midday Mixtape. Make sure you join me tomorrow, same time, same place, where I'm going solo with an international edition. We're taking a musical trip around the globe, if you like, with artists flying the flag from their home countries. Coming away, don't forget to listen out for the very latest in local news, thanks to Grace O'Malley's Irish Inn.
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0: News, brought to you by Grace O'Malley's Irish Inn, your family-friendly restaurant on the Esplanade, Whitianga, open 7 days from midday.
1: A very big agenda for Thames Coromandel District Councillors to get through at their May meeting tomorrow. Justin Tubrin reports.
2: Council-run services could be reduced and some fees increased after tomorrow's council meeting in an effort to keep rates increases from July below 3.8%. The proposed changes include reduced park and garden maintenance, reduced rates remissions, reduced operating hours at rubbish transfer stations, and increased fees. Council is also expected to discuss the region's response to Wellington's call for local government amalgamation. I'm Justin Tubrin with CFM Local News.
1: Also to be signed off is the accord between Council and its five community boards. On the matter of community boards, members of the Whangamātā Board managed to attract around 100 people to a public meeting supporting the establishment of two forum groups. These will work with the board to oversee both town and harbour restoration. Chairman Mark Drury said community-driven activities and initiatives were already underway. Now it was important to maximise resources by taking a unified approach. The result of a community in action with Pawanui volunteers now in sight of completing a major beachfront planting and dune restoration program. Over the weekend, some 50 people turned out to put 11,500 plants in the ground. Now there is only a 240-metre section to be completed so that a sustainable natural dune system exists along the length of Pawanui Beach. All up, the local Dune Protection Society has planted more than 50,000 natives. Top of the table for Thames in the Waikato Division 2 Men's Football League on the back of a 2-0 win over Tokoroa on Saturday. The home advantage paid off at Rhodes Park, the team remaining undefeated for the season. Thames Women with a 3-0 victory over Melville, they are through to the next round of the Knockout Cup. Huge scores in Thames Valley Premier Club rugby games on Saturday. Mercury Bay ran up 41 points against Norths, Thames 62 over Waihau, with Waihee continuing their competition lead 33-17 over College Old Boys. I'm John Freer. You can keep up to date with all our local news and events on our app and Facebook page at Coromandel CFM.
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4: 13-year-old Anne Knight's first job was at Shearman's Milk Bar and Restaurant in Whangamātā. She worked all day and they put her into a taxi at 9 p.m. and sent her home. She did this for 2 years. Doing correspondence at home, she was able to go and work at the post office at 3 o'clock sorting mail. At Christmas time, she worked full-time. As there was no permanent full-time job going, she was offered a job at the bakery. The old bakery was started up by Tom Burgess and wife. After selling to Mr. and Mrs. Gilbert, Tom Burgess lived next door. He was on call over the Christmas period with a few other local guys. Brother George, Ian Campbell and Frank Davison, the bakery got busier each year with more locals and more holiday makers. During the time the Gilberts had the Port Road Bakery, the longest loaf of bread was made to break the record. Might still be holding it.
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1: We Will Rock You, a Thames Mad production, starts on the 28th and runs through to the 6th of June. It's a musical by Ben Elton featuring the fantastic music of Queen. So this musical is very popular. It's been seen by over 16 million people in 19 countries, and you can see it in Thames at the Civic Centre. So yeah, tickets on sale right now via thamesmad.co.
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0: with Jude. And, of course, a long weekend coming up, and that means, maybe extra people in your house, extra shopping to do. Now, New World Fitianga have another $50 gift card up for grabs just in time for the long weekend. Maybe you'll treat yourself and dine like a king. You know, buy a steak or two, maybe a leg of lamb, whatever floats your boat. We want to know your favourite long weekend breakfast. So that is as easy as it gets to be in to win. And now the winner will be drawn on Friday just in time to pick up the card and do your grocery shopping.
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Z. Good Kiwi music on the Coromandel CFM. That was Glorophilia, one of my favourites from Z. And I've always thought that's a weird name for a girl, right? Glorophilia. Yeah, it's a strange one. And apparently it is not the name of a girl. It is actually inspired by a book that was called The Glorophilia Needlepoint Collection that Ben Campbell actually saw on his parents' bookshelf and thought, hey, that'd be a pretty cool name for a song. Hey, new sport and weather coming up on your local Coromandel CFM. Right now, though, it's Lady Gaga and Bruno Mars.

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3: In this update, iconic Kiwi entertainer Dame Jules Top has died aged 68 after 22 years with breast cancer. She spent decades with guitar in hand, charming Kiwis as one half of musical comedy duo The Top Twins. New minimum language requirements under the Accredited Employer Work Visa will be extended to Skill Level 3 roles from next week. The jury has been sworn in and the trial is underway of an Auckland family accused of manslaughter over a body found wrapped in plastic in Gulf Harbour. The Prime Minister is defending a new roof for his official Wellington residence, saying they've been careful with taxpayer money. A child has escaped serious injury after being hit by a car outside Christchurch's Pariawa Banks Avenue School. Acting Principal Jan Thompson says two girls were crossing on a green light when one was struck by a car. That's news.
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3: In sport, the Warriors will run out at Eden Park on Anzac Day next year against an as-yet unconfirmed opponent. The last time they featured at the ground was 2014. The boss of the NRL, Andrew Abdo, is standing down to take over at Tennis Australia. Another impressive point-scoring effort for Liam Lawson at Formula One's Canadian Grand Prix. He's brought his Racing Bulls car home seventh, having climbed five spots from his starting point of 12th. Lawson's been reprimanded by the FIA stewards but suffered no time penalty for a yellow flag incident at the start of the third formation lap. He bagged 6 points to retain 10th on the championship ladder after five rounds. That is sport. I'm Raylene Ramsey.
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7: A bit of a cloudy Monday afternoon with easterlies gusty in exposed places. We are sitting on 17 degrees right now. Tomorrow, a nice fine day with light winds and southerlies developing in the evening. We're looking at 17 degrees for our Tuesday. On the water today with the marine forecast, easterly 10 knots in the south, becoming variable 5 knots everywhere this evening. Moderate seas in the north easing.
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Jude, keeping you company on your Monday afternoon. Hope you're having a good one, whatever you're doing. I've got some great music to make your day even better. Listen now for Rowan Keating. I've got ART, In Excess, When the Cat's Away. Coming up very shortly is Dan Hartman. Right now, it's Alex Warren.

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This is the Coromandel's CFM.

CFM, Al Coromandel, Chester Coastwood Homes, specialists in Lockwood Homes. My name's Jude. Good afternoon to you. And it's a bit of a big week this week, really. It marks last week of May, the end of autumn, and the end of duck shooting season as well for another year. And because winter officially kicks off on the 1st of June, which is it Sunday or Monday? One or the other. Anyway, not far away. And along with that comes one of those uniquely rural Kiwi traditions called Gypsy Day. It's basically the time of year when farm workers pack up and move on. They're basically shifting houses, shifting gear, and in some cases shifting a herd of stock as well. So very much a dairy farm thing, I suppose, when the contracts run out and new ones are signed. So yeah, keep an eye out on our roads, on our rural roads, over the coming week, I suppose.

0: Isuzu D-Max Utes and the Isuzu MUX 7-seat SUV. 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Looking after local motoring needs in the Thames Valley and Coromandel since 1938.
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Local radio for local people, Coromandel's CFM with Jude. And love it or loathe it, today marks another birthday for Shortland Street. Yes, New Zealand's longest running TV drama. First aired on this day, the 25th of May back in 1992. So more than 8,000 episodes later, it's still going strong. Oh, I've got a question mark around that. I don't know if it is going strong. I don't know one person that watches Shortland Street, but if you do, good on you. That's fine. One thing I do like about Shortland Street, it actually has launched a lot of Kiwi actors into Hollywood careers. So yeah, that is a really good training ground, maybe. So whether you love it or you loathe it, or maybe you just accidentally watch it while you're waiting for the news, happy birthday, Shortland Street. Here's When the Cat's Away with Free Ride, great Kiwi music on the Coromandel CFM.

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1: 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Applications are open now, so go online if you want to get your young person into this fantastic initiative.

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Yes, it's a bit of a struggle some days at the gym, but I am managing to go most days anyway. Listen now for Alan. 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Here's Jason Mraz.

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3: In this update, Jules Top of Top Twins fame has died, ending a decades-long career of punchy, foot-tapping, homegrown music and down-to-earth comedy with her sister Linda. She was 68. From next month, wealthy immigrants entering with active Investor Plus visas can put up to 20% of the required investment into charities, conservation projects or philanthropic funds. One person has died out of two on board a small boat that capsized this morning near Kaikoura's Goose Bay. A seven-day rahui applies to water around the Kahutara River mouth. More than 30 Auckland faith leaders and clergy have penned an open letter criticising the bill aiming to let police move on people sleeping rough, begging and being disorderly. Fuel supplies are at normal levels, with 49.1 days of diesel in the country or en route as of last Wednesday, 53.1 days of petrol and 53.7 of jet fuel. That's news.
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3: In sport, Roger Tuivasa-Sheck's NRL career may be over. Sydney's Daily Telegraph reports the Warriors fear he suffered a season-ending ACL injury in the win over the Dragons at the weekend. He's reportedly due to undergo scans today, but the Warriors are thought to be privately fearing his season is over. Tuivasa-Sheck's heading to Wakefield Trinity in the UK Super League after this season. Meanwhile, the Warriors are taking their 2027 Anzac Day home NRL match to Eden Park. Scott McLaughlin has gone some way to vanquishing the demons of his heartbreak last year at the Indy 500 with a third placing 1 year on. He sneaked through for a third in a frenetic finish. That's news and sport. I'm Raylene Ramsey.
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8: And a very good afternoon. Thanks, Jude, for our Coromandel once again today. Cloudy periods and easterlies, gusty in exposed places. At top of about 17 under that at the moment in Tairua by 1, 16 there, same in Whangamata. And the Coromandel Recreational Marine Forecast, southeast 10, but easterly 20 knots south of, north of Slipper Island, easing to variable 5 knots, but easterly 15 in the north in the evening. Then becoming variable 5 knots everywhere overnight. Moderate sea in the north, easing in the evening, partly cloudy, northeast swell of 2 metres, easing to 1.5 metres, and high tides on the way in around about 20 minutes. Afternoon.
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Randall CFM, Alan Biggle for Rob. Actually, Rob's making his way back from the South Island where he's had a nice long weekend and having some family time, getting together with a recently arrived granddaughter who I know he was looking forward to spending time with. And he's in tomorrow with our big breakfast for Fabian while he's on holiday.

0: Coromandel CFM, your Monday afternoon. Thanks to Smitty's Sports Bar and Grill, Albert Street, Whitianga. And the country seems just a little bit sadder today with the announcement of the sad death of top twin Dame Jules Topp on Saturday, with her twin Linda at her side and brother Bruce, other family and furry friends. As we understand, top twin star Dame Jules Topp dead at 68. And after suffering from breast cancer for better part of two decades and longer, it's quite ironic, isn't it, with this month being Pink Ribbon Month and also New Zealand Music Month. So farewell to Dame Jules Topp.
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We'll have a chat to Jewel at the Pawanui Info Centre, find out what's going on there. Lovely afternoon too, eh?

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1: And with a bit of luck, Jewel was going to be with me. We'll just, I think we will just come back to Jewel in just a few minutes there at the Pawanui Information Centre as we keep going with our best music variety and a double dose of New Zealand music.

0: Mandel CFM. Maybe you're looking forward to a piece of chocolate cake with your afternoon tea. And with a bit of luck, Jewel is with me now. Hi, Jewel.
1: Hi, dear. How are you?
0: Oh, lovely to hear you at the Pawanui Information Centre. Very good afternoon. I know it was a busy pink weekend in the village over this last couple of days too, so I hope that went well.
1: It was, yep. Yes, and a great weekend was had by all who participated in any of the events that happened. And to cap the weekend off, there was a live draw of 101 sponsored raffles.
0: Yes.
1: So thank you to everyone who gave generously and to all the hard workers behind the scenes making this weekend such a success.
0: Fantastic.
1: Yeah, so it's really great to see. And the Pawanui Club are holding a special general meeting at 9:30 a.m. this coming Saturday. All members are invited to attend or vote by 4 p.m. this Friday on a proposal concerning the club's long-term future. So that's also a really important thing. If you're a club member, make sure you do your bit for that. Also this evening is the Gatsby Las Vegas night being held at Pooka Park Lodge. All proceeds from this will be going to the River Trail Suspension Bridge. This event is all but sold out, so anyone wanting to go needs to contact us as soon as possible. We look forward to welcoming all our out-of-town homeowners this coming weekend and hope the weather's nice for them. If you're passing, pop in and say hello. We love to see everyone back in town. And that's really about it for us this week.
0: Lovely to hear you, Jewel. 07864 7101. All the best.
1: Thanks very much.
0: Bye.
1: Bye.
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And it is 2:53, just about time for afternoon tea. 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
3: In this update, environmental projects around the country could benefit from investor visa rule changes. Wealthy migrants applying for the Active Investor Plus visa can put up to 20% of their required investment into charities, conservation projects or philanthropic funds from next week. More than 30 Auckland faith leaders are asking the government to find solutions for homeless people instead of move-on orders. A person's died after a small boat capsized off Kaikoura this morning, with a second person on board uninjured. The Congolese government says suspected Ebola cases have passed 900. In neighbouring Uganda, 5 confirmed cases were reported in connection with the outbreak in eastern Congo. Comedian Joel Vinson has won this year's Billy T Award, and David Correo scored the Fred Award, named after Fred Dagg. That's news.
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3: In sport, World Surf League photographer Ed Sloan says he's doing okay after being bitten by what's suspected to be a sea lion on the final day of the New Zealand Pro at Raglan. The in-water snapper's been hospitalised after the incident during the second men's semi-final at Manu Bay this morning. In a statement, Sloan says he has bites on his left foot. Roger Tuivasa-Sheck's NRL career could well be over, with the Warriors reportedly fearing he's ruptured his anterior cruciate ligament. Rugby player agent Simon Porter has been appointed as the new boss of the New Zealand Cricket Players Association. Porter replaces Heath Mills, who signalled his intent to stand down earlier in the year. That is sport.
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6: Afternoon, hope you're relaxing with a cup of tea or coffee, whatever you wish. Cloudy periods, easterlies, gusty and exposed places. Tomorrow mainly fine. Some passing high cloud, light winds, then southwesterlies developing in the evening. That's for tomorrow. Overnight low of 3. Southeast 10 knots for the Coromandel Recreational Marine forecast, but easterly 20 north of Slipper Island, easing to variable 5, but easterly 15 knots in the north in the evening, then becoming variable 5 knots everywhere overnight. Moderate sea in the north, easing in the evening. Partly cloudy, northeast swell of a couple of metres, easing to 1.5. High tide was 30 minutes ago, so on the way out as we speak.
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Don't bring everybody down like this. Don't worry. It will soon pass, whatever it is. 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

It is Coromandel's CFM in your afternoon. Thanks to Smitty's Sports Bar and Grill, Albert Street, Fittianga with Goo Goo Dolls, Iris. Great weekend for fans of the round ball. Football, of course, with Auckland FC winning the A-League against Sydney FC on Saturday night. It was a neat game. I really enjoyed it. I hope you had a look at it too, if it is of interest to you. And congratulations to Thames FC. The men's first team had a huge win over Tokoroa Association Football Club on Saturday. And then yesterday, the Thames FC women scored 3-0 against Melville United. So well done to both the senior teams of Thames Football Club at the weekend. Now Dermot Kennedy continuing our best music variety with Kiss Me at Coromandel's CFM.

0: Cora Mandel, CFM, my pleasure to be with you today. Alan here, and you can always call me on 0800 CFM Coro, 0800 236 267. 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

0: Coromandel's CFM on your afternoon, happening as always thanks to Smitty's Sports Bar and Grill, Albert Street, Whittyanga, Drax Project and New Zealand Music Month song Summer Rain. We should salute all of our volunteer fire brigades around the region, including the Waihi Mines Rescue Unit, taking part Saturday in the annual Firefighters Challenge at Sky Tower in Auckland. The Thames volunteer team of Greg, Nathan, Nick, Heno and Pilat, who joined them from the Tapu Brigade, raced up the Sky Tower in full firefighting kit and raised just over $3,000 for the Leukemia and Blood Cancer New Zealand cause. And that was thanks to everyone in the community who had donated, whether it was cash or kind, prizes for the quiz night and so on. And they'll be back in 2027, the team says. Sky Tower is 1,103 stairs, 328 metres of climbing, 51 flights of stairs, and every firefighter packing 25 kilos of firefighting gear, including their breathing apparatus. Quite amazing, actually. Raised over $2,250,000 this year throughout the country, professional and volunteer firefighters, for their Firefighters Challenge at Sky Tower this past Saturday. CFM.
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3: In this update, a new gas transition loan guarantee scheme will help businesses switch fuel sources, with government backing, letting lenders pass on lower interest rates. Auckland faith leaders have written to the government saying letting police move on homeless people won't help and asking it to find better solutions like housing. An environmental group's calling for an inquiry around the government climate law changes, suggesting reports it was briefed by Z Energy and Fonterra before making moves to outlaw legal challenges over climate damage. Repeated vandalism has forced Gisborne to dump its coin-operated parking meters in the city centre for cashless machines using PayWave and QR codes. Jules Topp, long-time entertainer, musician and campaigner, has died. She was 68. With her sister Linda, she created the Topp Twins. That's news.
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3: In sport, five-time world surfing champion Carissa Moore has claimed the women's event and Brazil's Italo Ferreira the men's on a dramatic final day of the New Zealand Pro in Raglan. Auckland's Eden Park will host the Warriors Anzac Day NRL fixture next year for the first time. The San Antonio Spurs have put their NBA Western Conference final series on level pegging. San Antonio have cruised to a 103-82 win over Oklahoma City Thunder in Game 4, led by 33 points to Victor Wembanyama. The series is now locked at 2-2. Game 5 is on Wednesday. That is sport. I'm Raylene Ramsey.
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8: Ahead of Eurythmics and Rag and Bone Man kicking off our hour of music in just a mo. Cloudy periods, easterlies, gusty and exposed places down to 3 overnight chilly. Coromandel Recreational Marine Forecast, sou'easters at 10, but easterly 20 knots north of Slipper Island, east into variable 5, but easterly 15 in the north this evening. Then becoming variable 5 knots everywhere overnight. Moderate sea in the north, easing in the evening, partly cloudy, northeast swell of 2 metres, easing to 1.5. It's 4.04.
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0: It was almost long. It was almost long.
1: Coromandel CFM, Alan Beagle here. Thanks to Smitty Sports Bar and Grill, Albert Street, Fittianger. I heard Jude this afternoon just before she wrapped up our Coromandel saying that she was on her way to the gym. And if you're keen to get stuck into the gym over winter, have a and prevent injuries. By being realistic, pushing yourself's good, hurting yourself isn't. You know your body best. 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
0: At the moment, Whitianga Community Social Services looking for a couple of roles to be filled. One for a registered social worker, ideally a New Zealand registered social worker. It's a full-time role, but flexible. You'll be able to work with adults, youth, whānau and children. Applications close Friday. Also looking for a community connector, whānau support worker. The ideal candidate, again, a New Zealand citizen who has a New Zealand certificate in health and well-being or is working towards it, that can be helped by the trust. Applications also close Friday for that role, karen.h@wcst.org.nz, or give the trust a call for further information. And at Thames Information Centre, volunteers are needed. If you enjoy meeting people and like to help out, you have a passion for the local area, currently looking for part-time volunteers, 07868 9803 at the Thames Information Centre. Let us have 3 minutes, if you would, and Daryl Braithwaite and John Farnham together next as the days go by at CFM.
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Connor and Mandel, CFM. Alan in for Rob today, and Rob is back in the morning. Sitting in on the big breakfast for Fabian, thanks to the Coromandel Lifestyle Centre. Four seasons, four stores in one for all four seasons. And always worth the visit. Local news, John

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1: A very big agenda for Thames Coromandel District Councillors to get through at their May meeting tomorrow. Justin Tubrin reports.
2: Council-run services could be reduced and some fees increased after tomorrow's council meeting in an effort to keep rates increases from July below 3.8%. The proposed changes include reduced park and garden maintenance, reduced rates remissions, reduced operating hours at rubbish transfer stations, and increased fees. Council is also expected to discuss the region's response to Wellington's call for local government amalgamation. I'm Justin Tubrin with CFM Local News.
1: Also to be signed off is the accord between Council and its five community boards. On the matter of community boards, members of the Whangamata Board managed to attract around 100 people to a public meeting supporting the establishment of two forum groups. These will work with the board to oversee both town and harbour restoration. Chairman Mark Drury said community-driven activities and initiatives were already underway. Now it was important to maximise resources by taking a unified approach. The result of a community in action with Pawanui volunteers now in sight of completing a major beachfront planting and dune restoration program. Over the weekend, some 50 people turned out to put 11,500 plants in the ground. Now there is only a 240-metre section to be completed so that a sustainable natural dune system exists along the length of Pawanui Beach. All up, the local Dune Protection Society has planted more than 50,000 natives. Top of the table for Thames in the Waikato Division 2 Men's Football League on the back of a 2-0 win over Tokoroa on Saturday. The home advantage paid off at Rhodes Park, the team remaining undefeated for the season. Thames Women with a 3-0 victory over Melville. They are through to the next round of the Knockout Cup. Huge scores in Thames Valley Premier Club rugby games on Saturday. Mercury Bay ran up 41 points against Norths, Thames 62 over Waihau, with Waihee continuing their competition lead 33-17 over College Old Boys. I'm John Freer. You can keep up to date with all our local news and events on our app and Facebook page at Coromandel CFM.
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0: is Coromandel CFM, always in the afternoon with Smitty's Sports Bar and Grill, Albert Street, Fitting. 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Good on you. 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
3: In this update, the Finance Minister says many businesses can hook into a $1.2 billion scheme supporting switching from gas. The Crown will guarantee 80% of lending under the Gas Transition Loan Guarantee Scheme, so banks pass on lower interest rates. Nicola Willis says businesses must be financially viable and use at least 1,000 gigajoules of reticulated gas a year.
4: Thousands of businesses meet that gas use threshold, from firms involved in food manufacturing to carpets, packaging and vegetables, through to commercial laundries and those producing roading products.
3: Energy Minister Simeon Brown says this won't impact household power bills.
5: Is this going to increase the power price? No. It will support businesses to be able to transition. We have a significant build-out of generation currently underway.
3: Crown prosecutors have outlined details of the alleged kidnapping and killing of Xu Lai Wang, whose body was pulled from Auckland's Gulf Harbour. The 70-year-old Chinese citizen was found floating in five plastic bags by a fisherman in March of 2024. A family of four are on trial for manslaughter at the High Court at Auckland. Crown lawyer Emma Kerr says Wang's body was bound with black tape and attached to stone-filled rice bags. She says the Crown has evidence the defendants mistreated her.
6: Ms. Wang died after she was detained, kidnapped and denied adequate nourishment, medical care or hygiene.
3: Heartfelt tributes for Dame Jules Topp, who's died at the age of 68 after 22 years with breast cancer. She and her sister Linda entertained and delighted Kiwis for decades as the Topp twins. Their quirky characters and rallying calls were delivered through infectious songs and yet yodeling. Waikato District Mayor Axel Beck says Jules uniquely represented the country lifestyle.
7: Well, that Huntley background, the rural background, you know, very, very authentic and genuine. You know, she was authentically of us and we loved her for it.
3: That's news.
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3: In sport, the Warriors believe Eden Park is the perfect venue for their Anzac Day fixture after 2 years away. After the match returned to New Zealand in 2024 at Mount Smart, the Warriors have since taken the Anzac fixture to Christchurch last year and Wellington last month. Rain has brought an early end to an emotional NASCAR race in Charlotte in the US. Daniel Suarez has claimed the race after officials pulled the pin with 27 laps to go as heavy rain made conditions too dangerous. Two surfing world champions have savoured victories at the New Zealand Pro in Raglan. Five-time world champ Carissa Moore claimed the women's final. 2019 world champ Italo Ferreira won the men's. That is sport. I'm Raylene Ramsey.
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12: Cloudy periods, easterlies, gusty and exposed places down to 3 overnight. Ooh, cold. And the Coromandel Recreational Marine Forecast, variable 5 knots, sea smooth, partly cloudy, northeast swell 2 metres, easing to 1.5.
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Coromandel CFM, compliments of Philip Hard, chartered accountant, Mercury Bay, new Kiwi music, Clinton Edward, who works at Thames Hospital, and his song In My Blood. Not the same as the Shawn Mendes song, Newey. Good on you, Clinton.

0: It's Coromandel CFM, the best music variety with Plain White Tees. Hey there, Delilah, and it is your afternoon. Thanks to Smitty's Sports Bar and Grill, Albert Street, Whitianga. Tonight, line dancing from 7 and all day. 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

0: brought to you by Grace O'Malley's Irish Inn, your family-friendly restaurant on the Esplanade, Fitianga. 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
1: A very big agenda for Thames Coromandel District Councillors to get through at their May meeting tomorrow. Justin Tubrin reports.
2: Council-run services could be reduced and some fees increased after tomorrow's council meeting in an effort to keep rates increases from July below 3.8%. The proposed changes include reduced park and garden maintenance, reduced rates remissions, reduced operating hours at rubbish transfer stations, and increased fees. Council is also expected to discuss the region's response to Wellington's call for local government amalgamation.

0: I'm Justin Tuberin with CFM Local News.
1: Also to be signed off is the accord between Council and its five community boards. On the matter of community boards, members of the Whangamatau Board managed to attract around 100 people to a public meeting supporting the establishment of two forum groups. These will work with the board to oversee both town and harbour restoration. Chairman Mark Drury said community-driven activities and initiatives were already underway. Now it was important to maximise resources by taking a unified approach. The result of a community in action with Pawanui volunteers now in sight of completing a major beachfront planting and dune restoration program. Over the weekend, some 50 people turned out to put 11,500 plants in the ground. Now there is only a 240-metre section to be completed so that a sustainable natural dune system exists along the length of Pawanui Beach. All up, the local Dune Protection Society has planted more than 50,000 natives. Top of the table for Thames in the Waikato Division 2 Men's Football League on the back of a 2-0 win over Tokoroa on Saturday. The home advantage paid off at Rhodes Park, the team remaining undefeated for the season. Thames Women with a 3-0 victory over Melville, they are through to the next round of the Knockout Cup. Huge scores in Thames Valley Premier Club rugby games on Saturday. Mercury Bay ran up 41 points against Norths, Thames 62 over Waihau, with Waihee continuing their competition lead 33-17 over College Old Boys. I'm John Freer. 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
3: Mr. T.E. Crowhurst, a Thames miner, vividly remembered nights on the town in Thames. He recalled that a comedian named Johnny Hall was the popular artist in those days, and the theatre was generally packed. We were a rough-looking lot in our bare shirt sleeves, and a fight would generally occur sometime during the evening. A man would come in late, and finding every seat occupied, would call out, "A fight! A fight!" At once, everyone would rise to see where the scrap was, and then the late arrival would jump into a seat and, refusing to move, would cause a real fight to take place.
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0: 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Thanks to Smitty's Sports Bar and Grill, Albert Street, Whittyanga. After seven tonight, couple of hours of our 70s show. Alex will be in. 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

Eagles CFM on the way to our news, sport and weather update. Another good Kiwi song before then too from the Exponents, but right now Genesis and

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3: In this update, it's possible taxpayers could fund losses from a budget policy to help businesses transition from gas. The government's announced a $1.2 billion loan scheme to make lending cheaper for firms wanting to switch fuel sources. The scheme also hopes to protect jobs. A jury's had the foundations laid for the trial over the death of Xu Lai Wang. The 70-year-old's body was discovered floating in bags in Auckland's Gulf Harbour early 2024. Four leaders of a private Christian sect from one Oriwa family are before the High Court at Auckland, charged with her kidnap and manslaughter. ACT Allied councillor Davina Smulders is spreading claims the Far North District Council plans to sign agreements ceding sovereignty to five iwi. And Dame Jules Top has died at the age of 68. She and her sister Linda made up the musical comedy duo The Top Twins. That's news.
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3: In sport, the Warriors appear resigned to Roger Tuivasa-Sheck's NRL career being over. The dual international limped off the field in the win over the Dragons with a knee injury, which the club believe is an ACL rupture. Tuivasa-Sheck is due to head to Wakefield Trinity in the Super League after this season, and an ACL recovery time would be well beyond the end of the NRL season. Club CEO Cameron George says he's gone for scans, but it doesn't look good. And some late State of Origin drama for New South Wales. 2 days out from the series opener in Sydney, 5'8" Mitchell Moses is in doubt after pulling up with hamstring tightness following today's training session. That is sport. I'm Raylene Ramsey.
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7: Very good evening. Overnight low of only 3. Tomorrow mainly fine. Some passing high cloud. Light winds then southwesterlies developing in the evening up to 18. Our Coromandel Recreational Marine forecast for the rest of today. Variable 5 knots. Sea smooth. Partly cloudy. Northeast swell of 2 metres. Easing to 1.5 metres. It's 6:04.
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0: rescue me? 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

0: CFM, yeah, that's Tree, Kiwi Samoan Lady, and Due to Me. 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
17: Just cause I know where she lives, I won't stick around like adhesive. Instead I'll skin my knees and wait bit

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Stand by for Alex. He's in next with a couple of hours of 70s songs. Yes, our 70s show is on from 7 till 9. And Rob, tomorrow morning, is taking over the big breakfast for Fabian while he has 3 weeks off, thanks to the Coromandel Lifestyle Centre. 4 stores in one, and always worth the visit. Now, Giorgio Moroder, Philip Oakey, together in Electric Dreams from CFM. Good

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1: It's a little after 7 o'clock. Good evening. CFM weather tonight. Whitianga, first of all, cloudy periods and easterly winds. Fine tomorrow with light winds. And then southwesterlies developing in the evening. On to Wednesday, mainly fine weather. There is a chance of a shower from the afternoon and southerlies dying out in the morning. And a look to Thursday, cloud clearing, becoming fine in the morning and light winds. And overnight low of 6 degrees and a high of 18 degrees at tomorrow. Thames, good evening. Some cloud on the forecast for you. Otherwise, a fine night and southeasterly winds. Tomorrow, fine, light winds. Wednesday, fine. Southeasterlies dying out in the morning. A look to Thursday, cloud clearing, becoming fine in the morning and light winds. And overnight low tonight of 3 degrees and a high of 16 degrees tomorrow. On the-

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1: Heading back to the 70s for another week here on the Coromandel CFM. It is the Monday Night 70s Show. Wings on the way shortly. Fleetwood Mac later on in the hour. 10cc. And a bit of Kiwi music from Hollow Sailor as well. In the meantime, let's get the show underway this week with a bit of Elton John with Kiki D. Don't go break my heart. Monday Night 70s here at CFM.

Monday night 70s on the Coromandel CFM, playing the best music variety from the 1970s. Looking back to the 1973 James Bond film of the same name, Live and Let Die, performed there by Wings, written by Paul and Linda McCartney. Upon release, Live and Let Die was the most successful Bond theme up to that point, reaching number one on two of the three major US charts, number two on the Billboard Hot 100 and number nine on the UK Singles Chart. The song also received positive reviews from music critics and continues to be praised as one of McCartney's best songs. There you go. Stevie Wonder now here at CFM.

0: Fleetwood Mac, back from 1977, a song written and sung by Christine McVeigh, released as the fourth and final single from their 1977 album Rumours. You Make Love and Fun peaked at number 9 on the US Billboard Hot 100 and become the album's fourth top 10 hit. You Make Love and Fun was inspired by Christine McVeigh's affair with the band's lighting director, Cary Grant. 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Got some 10cc and Carole King.
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Blue Lady, a song released by our very own Hello Sailor back in 1977, part of their Hello Sailor album, which was the first New Zealand album to ever be certified gold, with the top single being a Blue Lady, what we heard just there. The song was written by guitarist and lead vocals, Mr. Graham Brazier. Heading back to the dance floor now with a bit of disco music. Here's Casey and the Sunshine Band. That's the way I'd like it. Monday night 70s here on CFM.

0: More Kiwi music on the Monday Night 70 show here on the Coromandel CFM as we look back to 1979. It's My Sex and Computer Games. Taking a quick look at the top 10 singles this week back in 1979. At number 10, Song for Guy from Elton John. Dance Across the Floor, Jimmy Bohorn coming in at number 9. We're off to the YMCA with the Village People coming in at number 8. At number 7, Fire from the Pointer Sisters. Instant Replay was our number 6 song this week back in 1979 from Dan Hartman. At number 5, Chiquita from ABBA. Stumbling in at number 4, Susie Qualtro with Chris Norman. Blame It on the Boogie. The Jacksons coming in at number 3. Blondie takes out the number 2 spot with Heart of Glass. And number 1 this week back in 1979 was Tragedy from the Bee Gees.
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A song that was remixed and made popular again in 1993. There's the original from 1975, December 1963. Oh, what a night. By, of course, the Four Seasons are teaming up with Frankie Valli. 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It is the Monday Night 70 Show with Alex. Another big song from Frankie Valli and the Four Seasons that came out in 1975 was, of course, Who Loves You? This is Exile now. Let's kiss you all over. Monday Night 70s here at CFM.

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1: Four temps tonight, a little bit of cloud, otherwise fine weather and southeasterly winds. Tomorrow, fine light winds. Wednesday, more fine weather. Southeasterlies dying out in the morning. Cloud clearing becoming fine in the morning for Thursday and light winds. And overnight low of 3 degrees and a high of 16 degrees at tomorrow. Fiddy City, good evening to you. Cloudy periods and easterly winds. Tomorrow, fine light winds. And then southwesterlies developing in the evening. On to Wednesday, hump day Wednesday. Mainly fine weather, chance of a shower from the afternoon. Southerlies dying out in the morning. And a look for Thursday. We've got cloud clearing becoming fine in the morning and light winds. And overnight low tonight of 6 degrees and a high of 18 degrees tomorrow.
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1: End of the second hour of the 70 Show. Rod Stewart coming up. Got some James Taylor later on. Bee Gees. Got some Cat Stevens and Eric Clapton as well. In the meantime, let's get the second hour underway with a bit of Billy Ocean. This one especially for Carl. This is Love Really Hurts Without You at SCFM.

taken from his 1972 album Never a Dull Moment, Rockin' Rod Stewart, and you wear it well. 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James Taylor now, this is Fire and Rain at CFM.

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It is Desperado. We're off to the year of 1976 next. A track from the album Arrival, of course, the fourth studio album by Swedish pop group ABBA. Some great songs came off that album. Money, Money, Money, Knowing Me, Knowing You, and Fernando. And, of course, their best-known song, this one right here.

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0: Yellow radio station, the Coromandel CFM, playing the best music variety. First release in 1971, and then again in 1975, John Lennon and Imagine. The Monday Night 70 show continuing on the way before 9 o'clock. Got some Dr. Hook on the way shortly as we look back to 1979. Got some Steve Miller. And let's see here. I'll try and sneak in some Leo Sayer as well before 9.
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I thought it would be quite appropriate to play a little bit of Dr. Hook, especially with the passing of Dennis LaCoria just recently. Of course, he was one of the founding members of Dr. Hook, being guitarist and the primary lead vocal. 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We'll take a look at CFM at news and sport, weather details, and there are more of the Coromandel's best music variety. But as we continue looking back on the 1970s, this is Steve Miller. 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
2: 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Finance Minister Nicola Willis says they expect to support total lending up to $1.2 billion, a maximum of $50 million per business.
3: Each loan is to cover the costs associated with the borrower reducing their gas usage by at least 15% without, and this is important, without decreasing their production or output.
2: The boss of Greyhound Racing New Zealand says perspective is needed as the agency considers flying dogs to Australia. The sport's formally banned in New Zealand from the 31st of July, but GRNZ's considering chartering a plane to fly up to 70 dogs to Queensland. One activist claims money is being put ahead of the dog's welfare. GRNZ CEO Edward Reynolds says no decision has been made.
4: All we are doing is gauging whether there's any interest from our participants in sending some dogs to Australia. We're projecting there's going to be about 1,700 dogs still to be rehomed at 31 July.
2: Rough seas ahead for cruise ports this upcoming season. Preliminary data released to Newstalk ZB reveals a 3% reduction in ships docking in the 2026 to 2027 cruise season. Kate Rickard has the story.
5: The North Island will see 41 fewer port calls than the 2025-26 season, while the South Island will gain 23. Wellington's hardest hit, facing a 24% reduction in visits, followed by Napier at 20%. This is on top of last season's drop, which saw around 250 fewer port calls compared to the season before.
2: And Dame Jules Top's final message to New Zealand has been shared by her twin sister, Dame Linda Top. Dame Jules died at home on Saturday, aged 68, after 28 years with breast cancer. Dame Linda has now told One News her sister had asked her to thank the country for being there for them over the 40 years.
6: And tonight I ask every single one of you out there in New Zealand to hold your loved ones close.
2: That's news.
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2: In sport, the country's biggest stadium will host arguably the Warriors' biggest home game of the season. Eden Park will welcome next year's Anzac Day match after Mount Smart, Christchurch and Wellington hosted the last 3 years. After years of playing in Australia on Anzac Day, CEO Cameron George says he is determined the match remains here.
9: Well, I argued strongly for a few years that New Zealand deserved to have this day. In doing so, it's important to me that we take the game around the country.
2: At Sport, I'm Nina Burton.
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10: It's a few minutes after 9 o'clock. CFM weather tonight for Whitianga. Cloudy periods and easterly winds. Fine weather tomorrow and light winds. And then expect southwesterlies to develop in the evening. A mainly fine day on Wednesday. There is a chance of a shower from the afternoon and southerlies dying out in the morning. And those cloud clears by Thursday, becoming fine once again in the morning and light winds. And overnight low tonight of 6 degrees and a high of 18 degrees at tomorrow. Teams, good evening to you. A little bit of cloud in the forecast. Otherwise, fine tonight and southeasterly winds at times. Tomorrow, fine light winds. Wednesday, fine southeasterlies dying out in the morning, and clearing becoming fine in the morning on Thursday, and light winds, and overnight low of 3 degrees and a high of 16 degrees tomorrow.

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This is the Coromandel CFM. Crowded House on the way shortly. Got some Belinda Carlisle in 660. In the meantime, from LAB, this is Crazy Dream at CFM.

Once upon a time in the girl band The Go-Go's, it's Belinda Carlisle. In Too Deep, your local radio station, the Coromandel CFM, Monday night with Alex, where the Legends live tribute show. It's on its way Sunday, May the 31st, being held at the Mercury Bay Club, featuring tributes to Elvis, Engelbert, Queens of Country and more. 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T's and C's apply. 6:60 now at CFM. Good evening.

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1: It's a little after 10 o'clock CFM weather tonight for Fitianga. Cloudy periods and fine weather. We've got easterly winds as well tomorrow. Fine weather continuing with some light winds. And then southwesterlies developing in the evening. Looking pretty good on Wednesday. Mainly fine weather, although there is a chance of a shower from the afternoon and southerlies dying out in the morning. Cloud clearing becoming fine once again by Thursday morning with light winds. Bit double dutch, really, isn't it? An overnight low of 6 degrees and a high of 18 degrees tomorrow. Thames, good evening to you. A little bit of cloud in the forecast. Fine weather and southeasterlies. Tomorrow, more fine weather. Light winds. Wednesday, fine. Southeasterlies dying out in the morning. Cloud clearing becoming fine again in the morning on Thursday. And light winds. An overnight low of 3 degrees and a high of 16 degrees tomorrow.

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Hey, you want to win a $50 New World Whitianga gift card just in time for King's birthday weekend? 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

Loggins and Messina, your mama don't dance and your daddy don't rock and roll here on the Coromandel CFM. Well, I've got a bit of a moment for you here. If you're going to be doing some winter sports, make sure to gradually increase training intensity and contact training. 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Follow the Safer Coromandel Facebook page for more tips from the ACC. 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Here's Monty Fideo.

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1: For Whitianga this evening, all 58 minutes of it, cloudy periods and easterly winds. Tomorrow, fine, light winds, and then southwesterlies developing in the evening. A look to Wednesday, mainly fine weather, chance of a shower from the afternoon, and southerlies dying out in the morning. Cloud clearing becoming fine on a Thursday morning with light winds. And overnight low of 6 degrees and a high of 18 degrees at tomorrow. Thames, good evening to you. Some cloud in the forecast, otherwise a fine night tonight, and southeasterlies. Tomorrow, more fine weather, light winds, fine also for Wednesday, southeasterlies dying out in the morning, cloud clearing becoming fine in the morning on Thursday and light winds. An overnight low of 3 degrees and a high of 16 degrees tomorrow.

Annie Lennox and Little Bird. Track from her Diva album. 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Tim Finn on the way shortly. Got some Wham and Celine Dion as well. In the meantime, the latest offering for One Drop Nation. This is new Kiwi music here at CFM. This is called Nothing's Wrong.

Coromandel CFM from Celine Dion. That's the way it is. Jude's Midday Mixtape. It's back tomorrow afternoon for another lunch break. And coming up on tomorrow afternoon show, Gone Solo, the international edition. Robert Plant's in there, Phil Collins, Belinda Carlisle, and Don Henley as well. In the meantime, from Avalanche City, something a little bit more closer to home, this is Inside Out.

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0: Hey, it's Fabian. 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
3: In this update, a new bank loan scheme comes as welcome news to businesses wanting to reduce their reliance on gas. This year's budget guarantees up to $1.2 billion for the scheme and $48 million for losses. The Crown will back 80% of each eligible loan so banks can pass on lower interest rates. The Employers and Manufacturers Association's Ellen McDonald says dwindling supply and high prices are creating a lot of pressure, so this is timely.
4: There are fewer contracts, and we've had businesses literally weeks away from running out of their gas supply, and you can't run a business like that. You need that certainty of your energy supply.
3: A new law making stalking punishable by up to 5 years in prison is now taking effect. The legislation defines stalking and harassment as a pattern of behaviour an offender knew was likely to cause their victim fear or distress. The Justice Minister says stalkers can cause significant harm, but until now have often escaped serious legal consequences. A surge in visits by international business delegates. Stats NZ data shows more than 16,000 attended business events that were held here from January to March, contributing an estimated $54 million. Arrivals are up more than 50% year on year. This past dairy season is all but confirmed as record-breaking, but remaining at those lofty heights will be farmers' next challenge. Rabobank expects milk supply to stay elevated into 2026-27, with farm gate prices forecast between $9.50 and $10 per kilogram, but rising inflation could squeeze margins. Dame Jules Topp is being remembered for the generosity, courage and compassion she brought to the breast cancer community. The beloved Topp Twins musician and comedian died at her home on Saturday, aged 68. Breast Cancer Foundation Chief Executive Arlene Rayner says Dame Jules had a remarkable ability to connect with people and help them feel less alone. That's news.
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3: In sport, four women's top seven seeded players have advanced to the second round at the French Tennis Open. Elena Rybakina, Iga Swiatek, Amanda Anisimova and ASB Classic winner Elena Svitolina are through, although the latter needed to win the deciding tiebreak 10-3. 41-year-old three-time major winner Stan Wawrinka has departed for a final time in the men's draw, beaten by Jesper de Jong. England have trounced New Zealand by 7 wickets, chasing 81 with 37 balls to spare in the deciding rubber of their three-match women's T20 cricket series at Hove. And injured 18-year-old Barcelona forward Lamine Yamal has been named in Spain's World Cup football squad, which does not feature any Real Madrid players for the first time. That's sport. I'm Jodie Gill.
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7: It's 6:05. Good morning. Rob Holding sitting on the breakfast show for the next 3 weeks for Fabian as he takes the family away on leave. Always a good thing to do. Mainly fine weather, which is good. Some passing high cloud, light winds, and then southerlies developing this afternoon as we head for a high of 18. Currently sitting around about 6, 7 degrees on the plains, 9 or 10 degrees depending on where you are on the peninsula. Out on the water, the Hauraki Gulf recreational forecast is for southeasters at 10 knots, turning southerly 10 knots this morning, rising to southerlies 15 knots this evening. Coromandel, variable 5 knot winds, southwesters 10 knots developing early evening, then changing to 15 knots southeasters late evening.
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7: Let's get into the great music, the best music variety. By the way, if you're driving in Thames this morning, the lower half of Poland Street or a couple of blocks at least are blocked off, so you might want to go around the main highway. Just be aware of that. This is Brian Ferry. Let's stick together. 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

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This is CFM, and that's Mark Ambor. 6:10. Goodness me, that's early. Good morning for all the early risers, and also for the late workers heading off home. Hope you had a good shift. Music from Powderfinger to Powell, and the Cause coming up. This is Queen and David Bowie.

0: It's The Cause on Coromandel's CFM, 18 past 6. Rob holding on The Big Breakfast. Thanks, of course, to the Coromandel Lifestyle Centre. 4 stores in 1. Always well worth the visit. And I got an email while I was away over the weekend from Fabian about Mark Millmine saying, hey, I've got some exciting news. And I haven't caught up on that yet. So I'm going to have to give Mark a bit of a call today, I think, and see if we can figure out what that is. So exciting news for the Coromandel Lifestyle Centre. It's always exciting there. It's 18 past 6. If you're putting bins out today, it's red lid bin. And if you're putting the food bin out with it, and I got this because the other day I caught what I didn't catch, but I was putting the bin out at the same time that the driver came past. And he said so many people put the food scraps bin on the left-hand side of the big bin. And, of course, then the guy that's coming around emptying your food scraps bin drives past because he can't see it and then he has to stop and back up. So if you put your food scraps bin out, put it on the upside of the road, on the right-hand side of the bin, and then everybody's nice and happy. Good stuff. 20 past 6 on CFM. Powderfinger are next.
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0: 22 past 6 on CFM. Mainly fine today. Some passing high cloud as we head towards a high of 18. Currently scratching to get into double figures. It's a little bit cool outside. This is Power.

Butterfinger on Coromandel CFM. News coming up shortly, including local news with John Freer, an update on the Pepe Bridge. Still to come, Mark Anthony and a great song from Stan Walker. It's New Zealand Music Month, and we're going to culminate that. That's a good word, isn't it? Culminate that on Friday all day long here at CFM. I'll give you some details between 6:30 and 7:00.

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2: In this update, a new bank loan scheme comes as welcome news to businesses wanting to reduce their reliance on gas. The Employers and Manufacturers Associations, Ellen MacDonald, says dwindling supply and high prices are creating a lot of pressure, so this is timely. A new law making stalking punishable by up to 5 years in prison is now taking effect. The legislation defines stalking and harassment as a pattern of behaviour an offender knew was likely to cause their victim fear or distress. A surge in visits by international business delegates. Stats NZ data shows more than 16,000 attended events were held here from January to March, contributing an estimated $54 million. Arrivals are up more than 50% year-on-year. Dame Jules Topps being remembered for the generosity, courage and compassion she brought to the breast cancer community. The beloved Top Twins musician and comedian died at her home on Saturday, aged 68. That's news.
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2: A drop in domestic visitors being attributed to fuel prices. Hopefully the coming long weekend will provide a change. While record numbers of international visitors were recorded in March, the domestic market has dropped off. Destination Hauraki Coromandel has also reported a change to the booking trend of visitors. Instead of 3 to 4 week advance bookings, the trend now

0: The current bridge will now be transferred over. These include sewerage, water and fibre. Full construction is on target to get underway in mid-July when the current pedestrian bridge is demolished. This will make way for the first of the two new lanes to be built. Traffic is expected to be on the first new lane by the end of the year, after which Fulton Hogan can demolish the 83-year-old bridge and build the second new lane. Residents across Hāhei and the southern Mercury Bay are rallying against the proposed closure of the Gemstone Track and the Hāhei Beach Short Walk. The Department of Conservation made the call last week, saying they could not continue to maintain ongoing weather damage to the two tracks. Now, a petition, which as of yesterday had attracted 250 signatures, called on DOC to keep the tracks open. Public feedback is available until June 19. An update tomorrow night on both community board and council activities across the top end being staged by the Coromandel Colville Business Association. Local board chairman Gavin Jeffcoat and district councillor Rob Ashman are speaking. The event is being held at the combined clubs from 5 p.m. Grace O'Malley's Irish Inn in Whitianga opens daily at noon. I'm John Freer for Coromandel's CFM.
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2: 25 to 7 on CFM. Mainly fine weather today with some passing high cloud, heading for a high of 18. Currently, everybody's in single figures except for Tairua, who's just edged over onto 10.4 degrees. Well done. So the rest of you, you need to do a little bit better. Out on the water, southeasters at 10 knots for the Hauraki Gulf Recreational Area, turning southerly 10 knots this morning, rising to southerlies 15 knots for a time this evening. Variable 5-knot winds in the Coromandel Recreational Area this morning, and southwesters at 10 knots developing early evening.
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2: All right, I will jump out of my seat and run to the front door. Well, I'll walk to the front door and have a check. But last I looked at Pollen Street, lower end of Pollen Street was closed off in Thames this morning. So if you normally travel to or from work in that direction, you might want to bypass it. Coming up, we're going to take a look around the community and I'm going to tell you about an event that you can't go to. This is Mark Anthony.

0: Stan Walker on CFM, the best in Kiwi music. It is New Zealand Music Month, and we are finishing the month with a bang on Friday. We're going to be up at Luke's Kitchen in Kōtunu, and we're looking at Kiwi music through the decades. A very special day on Friday, and we're going to finish that with, yes, the countdown. Yeah, you thought it was gone, but no, it's not. It's there. So check it out on Friday. Make sure that you stay tuned to CFM for the finish of New Zealand Music Month 2026.
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0: All right, let me tell you about this event that you can't go to. Now, it's the Puriri School Quiz Night, the annual Puriri School Quiz Night. The theme is Pirates of Puriri. It's on Saturday, the 27th of June. That's a whole month away, but it's sold out already. You see, this is the reason why we tell you these things, so that you buy the tickets before it gets sold out. So, having said that, let me tell you something you can get tickets for, right? So, Puriri School's annual quiz night, Pirates of Puriri. No, too late. You've missed out on that one. But the Hikitaia School PTA is bringing you Beats by Bingo on the 6th of June, which is a little bit closer. Tickets are $30 for that. That's includes entry plus a shared table platter. You are most welcome, but like everything else, get your tickets as quick as you can. If you want details, just check out Hikitaia School's Facebook page. It's going to be a great evening.
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It's Fiction Factory on CFM. It's the Big Breakfast, thanks to the Coromandel Lifestyle Centre. Rob holding with you through till 11 today. We've got news coming up at 7 o'clock. Just a reminder that celebration shout-outs will be along just after 8 if you know somebody celebrating anything, birthday, wedding, anniversary, scored their first try or goal over the weekend. Drop me a note to CFM and we'll make sure that we celebrate them.

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3: In this update, a warning, another reduction in cruise arrivals could be the new reality, with the upcoming season facing a 3% drop in port calls. Preliminary data released to our newsroom reveals the North Island will see 41 fewer visits than last season. Wellington will see 17 fewer calls and Napier's losing 12. Cruise Association CEO Jackie Lloyd says this is on top of about 250 fewer visits last season. But at least the numbers are starting to plateau.
4: We expect to see the numbers we've got for the next couple of years, unfortunately, and we're hoping that our smaller businesses and hospitality providers can hold on.
3: The South Island's, meanwhile, increasing by 23 visits. Wayne Brown will be hoping to pass Auckland's biggest ever rates rise this week. The average 7.9% residential increase is driven by the $235 million annual cost to run the soon-to-open City Rail Link. The ripple effects of global supply chain volatility are likely to impact farmgate milk prices. Rabobank's expecting they'll still hold strong this coming season at between $9.50 and $10 per kilogram after one of the most profitable periods on record. But it warns inflationary impacts could squeeze farmer margins. Senior analyst Emma Higgins says milk supply is slowing down across Europe and the US and the disruption may alter demand.
5: The risk is some of our key import markets will be faced with much higher dairy commodity prices. And we know that the cure for high prices is high prices.
3: Pope Leo has issued a manifesto warning against artificial intelligence. In the first major document of his reign, Leo has spoken strongly against the development of AI. He warns it's already affecting decisions that shape human coexistence and is dramatically changing the way war is waged. He says it needs to be disarmed, which he accepts is a strong word, but a focus is needed on finding another way forward. That's news.
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3: In sport, 41-year-old three-time tennis major winner Stan Wawrinka has departed the French Open for a final time. He's been beaten in the final round by Jesper de Jong. A recounting of a Jaws-like scene on finals day of the World Surfing Tour's New Zealand Pro at Raglan's Manu Bay.
8: You're going to need a bigger boat.
3: Carissa Moore took the women's title. Italo Ferreira claimed the men's crown, but not before his semi-final was delayed by a suspected sea lion grazing on a photographer. He's reenacted the drama.
9: That was crazy because I was surfing against Iago and then I just heard the photographer screaming like, help, help, and I was trying to point him to the ski.
3: The photographer received a few puncture wounds, but is otherwise okay. That's sport. I'm Jodie Gill.
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10: The perils of photographing surfers. Good morning. Mainly fine weather expected today. Some passing high cloud as we head towards a high of 18 around the region. Currently, we're in fact on the plains. It's starting to get colder, but I think that happens with the fog, doesn't it? 6 degrees in Pairoa, getting up to the double figures on the peninsula. Out on the water, the Hauraki Gulf recreational forecast is for southeasters at 10 knots, turning southerly 10 knots during the morning, then rising to southerlies 15 knots this evening. Coromandel recreational area, variable 5-knot winds, with southwesters at 10 knots developing early evening.
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10: 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Rob Holding sitting in on the Big Breakfast, and we'll get some great music on the way. Got also the job spot coming up. If you're looking for work, we might be able to help you out.

on Coronado's CFM. 7:15 Tuesday morning. It's a good morning out there. If you put your bin out, by the way, it's red bins this week. Don't make the mistake. Got the job spot coming up shortly. Check out Tide Times with Trade Zone before 7:30.

0: The best music variety. This is Coromandel CFM on the plains and the peninsula. Hot chocolate and Sugar Ray before that when it's over. Just on 18 past 7, there's a grandmother in the Bay of Plenty very happy. Well, a mother and a grandmother very happy that things are over. 11-year-old and 13-year-old daughters, daughter and granddaughter were groomed online by a 25-year-old predator. I'm just reading this from, he was in court yesterday, you may have heard about it. But it was only discovered, so the 11-year-old's grandmother said she tried setting internet boundaries, which are necessary, but didn't know that much about online stuff, which made it harder for her to manage. The abuse was only caught when the girl's phone screen smashed and her mother needed the password to fix it. And there were explicit messages and photos on it from this 25-year-old who's just been locked away, and the Crown now finding for preventative detention, which means he'll stay behind bars indefinitely. Do be aware of what is going on in your children's lives. If they are spending a lot of time online, you need to know what they're doing.
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0: Mostly fine weather today with a little bit of passing cloud, which is the term that Met Service are using. Looking very nice outside. This is Rita Ora.

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0: 25 past 7, and that means we are 7, 8, 9, 10, 11. Anyway, high tide is 25 past 3 this afternoon. It'll be a 1.9-metre tide on the east coast of the peninsula and a 3-metre tide on the west coast around Thames area. So 3.25 is high tide, low tide correspondingly around 9 this morning.
2: She grew up with the children of the stars.

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ain't so sure about this place. 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And it seems like everybody's got a plan. 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
2: In this update, a warning, another reduction in cruise arrivals could be the new reality, with the upcoming season facing a 3% drop in port calls. Preliminary data reveals the North Island will see 41 fewer visits than last season. Wellington will see 17 fewer calls and Napier's losing 12. Wayne Brown will be hoping to pass Auckland's biggest ever rates rise this week. The average 7.9% residential increase is driven by the $235 million annual cost to run the soon to open City Rail Link. The ripple effects of global supply chain volatility are likely to impact farmgate milk prices. Rabobank's expecting they'll still hold strong this coming season. Senior analyst Emma Higgins says milk supply is slowing down across Europe and the US, and the disruption may alter demand. Pope Leo has issued a manifesto warning against artificial intelligence. He warns it's already affecting decisions that shape human coexistence and is dramatically changing the way war is waged. That's news.
3: That's dumb. 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
8: A drop in domestic visitors being attributed to fuel prices. Hopefully the coming long weekend will provide a change. While record numbers of international visitors were recorded in March, the domestic market has dropped off. Destination Hauraki Coromandel has also reported a change to the booking trend of visitors. Instead of 3 to 4 week advance bookings, the trend now is to just 24 hours. General Manager Kylie Hawker-Green said the economic situation saw people cancel forward bookings, then wait until, say, Thursday to see if the weather was looking good. Then they would make a booking. She said another trend was that instead of staying a week, they would stay for a weekend and purchase only one tour activity rather than doing something daily. Progress update on State Highway 25's Pepe Bridge replacement. The New Zealand Transport Agency tells us with the temporary pedestrian bridge now in place, services from the current bridge will now be transferred over. These include sewerage, water and fibre. Full construction is

0: damage to the two tracks. Now, a petition, which as of yesterday had attracted 250 signatures, called on DOC to keep the tracks open. Public feedback is available until June 19. An update tomorrow night on both community board and council activities across the top end being staged by the Coromandel-Colville Business Association. Local board chairman Gavin Jeffcoat and district councillor Rob Ashman are speaking. The event is being held at the combined clubs from 5 p.m. Grace O'Malley's Irish Inn in Whitianga opens daily at noon. I'm John Freer for Coromandel's CFM.
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2: 25 to 8 on CFM. Mainly fine weather today. Some passing high cloud as we head for a high of 18. Slowly creeping up into the double figures. Although Pyro is still lagging behind. So guys, wake up, shake a few things, have a coffee. Out on the Hauraki Gulf, southeasters at 10 knots, turning southerly 10 knots during the morning and then rising to southerlies 15 knots this evening. Coromandel Recreational Area has variable 5-knot winds. Southwesters at 10 knots developing early evening and they will change to 15 knots late evening.
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2: Oh, here's a song that is absolutely not correct for us at the moment. The Eurythmics, Here Comes the Rain Again. We've actually got fine weather for two or three days, at least until Friday. And maybe for the weekend. Let me just have a look on the weekend. Might not be too bad at all. So Eurythmics, this time you got it wrong. Nice song though.

0: Shafu on CFM. Misty frequencies, a little bit misty in places this morning. That's keeping the temperature down somewhat on the in the Hauraki Plains. Shafu, we're going to be featuring on Friday as we go through the decades. It's 5 decades of a Kiwi music celebration between 8 o'clock in the morning and 6 o'clock at night. We're going to celebrate with a very decade-specific program through the 90s into a blend of the 2000s and 2010s and 2020s run up to current music. And there's also, I've got to say, I don't think it's a surprise, but there's that special countdown at the end of that. So we will check that out on Friday here on CFM as we bring New Zealand Music Month 2026 to a close.
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0: It is getting that time again. It's the Whitianga Run Fest. Yes, happening this coming weekend. So Friday is a bit of a shakeout night. 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Now, just note, parking's not permitted within the Game Fishing Club ground, so you need to park on the Esplanade, on Monk Street, or on Mill Street. You need to register for that. 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You can register Saturday, but your best idea is to register on Friday. 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

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This is CFM. Rob Holding sitting on the big breakfast for Fabian. The big breakfast, of course, thanks to the Coromandel Lifestyle Centre. Four stores in one. I'm going to catch up with Mark this morning. Mark Millmine from the Coromandel Lifestyle Centre. I got a little message last week from Fabian. Said, Mark's got some exciting news for us. And I don't know what that is, but it's not even 8 o'clock yet, so I can't ring him. Anyway, we will find out what that is. I do know other exciting news. The New Zealand Herald's Viva Beauty Awards are on at the moment. And the local Kōtunu business Soul Goods are finalists in the Best SPF category. And they would love your vote. You can vote at either on their through their website, sol.co.nz, or visit the New Zealand Herald's website. They are up for Best SPF. And it's always good to support local. So everyone that votes, by the way, is automatically entered in to win the Ultimate Beauty Weekend, which is valued at $2,000. So that's not too bad either. So check it out either at the New Zealand Herald or sol.co.nz.

Ed Sheeran on Coromandel's CFM. It's 4 to 8 news and sport along at 8 o'clock. The best music variety continues after that. And we've also got celebration shout-outs. So if you know somebody celebrating, why don't you get on the phone and give me a call right now, 0800 CFM Coro, and I'll add their name to the celebration shout-outs.

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3: In this update, cruise destinations are taking a hit again as visits are locked in for the summer season. Preliminary Cruise Association data shows a 3% reduction in port visits compared to last season, with the North Island losing 41 and the South Island gaining 23. Napier's facing a 20% reduction after a 28% drop last season. A jury set to hear from witnesses involved in the discovery of Xu Lei Wang's body at Auckland's Gulf Harbour in 2024. Four family members who were all part of a Christian sect are on trial at the High Court for kidnapping and manslaughter. Fisherman Paul Middleton says he reeled in the bag containing the 70-year-old's body and called police once it became clear it was a crime scene.
4: And I stood there keeping people away and dogs away because it did smell a bit and I didn't want it interfered with.
3: Closures on Tairāwhiri State Highway 2 are straining local businesses. Access has been restricted for the 48-kilometre section of Waiweka Gorge between Gisborne and Opotiki since severe weather caused flooding and slips. Claudia O'Neill has more.
5: A report by Trust Tairāwhiri estimates $524,000 a day of road-dependent tradable GDP is disrupted during closures. Chief Executive Doug Jones says unreliable access is creating major resilience risks and killing the local economy. Supply chain disruption is noted as one of the most extreme effects.
3: Pope Leo has issued a manifesto warning against artificial intelligence in the first major document of his papacy. Leo has spoken strongly about against the development of AI. He warns it's already affecting decisions that shape human coexistence and is dramatically changing the way war is waged.
6: Artificial intelligence needs to be disarmed. The word is strong, I know, but deliberately chosen because this moment needs words capable of attracting attention and indicating paths forward.
3: That's news.
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3: In sport, Australian Rugby League Commission Chair Peter Vallandis has conceded they would have struggled to retain Andrew Abdo as NRL Chief Executive. The incumbent will move on in mid-July after a six-year tenure to lead Tennis Australia. Vallandis says he lacked bargaining chips.
9: It's a position that any sporting administrator would aspire to. He gets to travel, you know, to Wimbledon, New York, Paris. I mean, I can offer him Manly and Papua New Guinea.
3: Golfer Danny Lee is struggling to survive on the LIV Tour.
10: Trump's spoken.
3: He'll be a wild card for the rest of the season after being dropped by the Korean Golf Club team, formerly known as the Ironheads. Lee was one of the team's original members from 2023. That's sport. I'm Jodie Gill.
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10: 8:05 on CFM. Just looking at Met Services' long-range forecast, there's no major rain on the way until at least Sunday afternoon, which is great news. Today's forecast is fine weather with some passing high cloud. We're heading for a high of 18, slowly making our way up. Tairua is still the only place in double digits so far, but, you know, it'll get there. Out on the water for the Hauraki Gulf, southeast is at 10 knots, turning southerly 10 knots during the morning, rising to 50 knots southerlies this evening. Coromandel Recreational Area, variable 5-knot winds with southwesters at 10 knots developing early evening.
0: Just add coffee. 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

Robbie G's on Coronado CFM. Oh, that's a very high note. Technically, it's a C4. Just in case you wondered. 8:10 on CFM. Jimmy Nail, Jimmy Eat World, and the Proclaimers on the way this hour. We've got the celebration shout-outs coming up next. So you've got about 5 minutes if you know somebody celebrating today. Give me a call, 0800 CFM Coro.

0: Billy Idol getting the weather forecast wrong. It's not going to be hot in the city tonight. It's going to be rather cool, down to about 6 degrees, but that's okay. It's a great song. Before that, Teddy Swims, Having Some Bad Dreams, probably because it's a bit cold.
1: CFM celebration shout-outs. Whatever it is you're celebrating, we'll give you a shout-out the love it deserves. 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
0: The app is really the easiest way to do it. You should have it on your phone. Linda Bird, happy birthday. A big whoop whoop for Linda at Dive Zone Fittianga and Bailey's Real Estate. Hope you have an absolutely great day today for your birthday. Congratulations to the Coromandel Hornets Wahine for that great, my goodness, with apologies to Mercury Bay Mako, but 28-0. That's a great game. So well done, particularly for those that took the field for the first time. Stepping out to play rugby for the first time and you get a 28-0 win, which is really, really good. I also want to give a bit of a shout out to Constable Rose. Now, let me just find, I've lost the post. That's terrible, isn't it? After the incident in Turua last week, Constable Rose popped into the primary school, had a nice chat and smile with the kids, bought some police vests and things for them to wander around in. And so that was just really, really well done. So a big shout out to you as well. If it is your birthday, well, you're sharing it with Lenny Kravitz, who was born today, who also is celebrating. He says, check the page. There we go. Stevie Nicks, Lauren Hill, John Wayne, the Duke, was born on this day as well as Peter Cushing, beloved English actor, and Grand Moff Tarkin from Star Wars. So happy birthday. All the best to you. If you know anybody celebrating anything at all, make sure you tell us. We'd be so happy to give them a shout out.
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News along shortly, including local news with John Freer, with an update on the Pepe Bridge. 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
2: In this update, cruise destinations are taking a hit again as visits are locked in for the summer season. Preliminary Cruise Association data shows a 3% reduction in port visits compared to last season, with the North Island losing 41 and the South Island gaining 23. A jury set to hear from witnesses involved in the discovery of Shulei Wang's body at Auckland's Gulf Harbour in 2024. Four family members who were all part of a Christian sect are on trial at the High Court for kidnapping and manslaughter. Closures on Tairawhiti State Highway 2 are straining local businesses. Access has been restricted for the 48-kilometre section of Waiweka Gorge between Gisborne and Opotiki since severe weather caused flooding and slips. Pope Leo has issued a manifesto warning against artificial intelligence.
3: Artificial intelligence needs to be disarmed. The word is strong, I know, but deliberately chosen because this moment needs words capable of attracting attention and indicating paths forward.
2: That's news.
4: Got a block? Looking to renovate? 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
7: A drop in domestic visitors being attributed to fuel prices. Hopefully the coming long weekend will provide a change. While record numbers of international visitors were recorded in March, the domestic market has dropped off. Destination Hauraki Coromandel has also reported a change to the booking trend of visitors. Instead of 3 to 4 week advance bookings, the trend now is to just 24 hours. General Manager Kylie Hawker-Green said the economic situation saw people cancel forward bookings, then wait until, say, Thursday to see if the weather was looking good. Then they would make a booking. She said another trend was that instead of staying a week, they would stay for a weekend and purchase only one tour activity rather than doing something daily. Progress update on State Highway 25's Pepe Bridge replacement. The New Zealand Transport Agency tells us with the temporary pedestrian bridge now in place, services from the current bridge will now be transferred over. These include sewerage, water and fibre. Full construction is on target to get underway in mid-July when the current pedestrian bridge is demolished. This will make way for the first of the two new lanes to be built. Traffic is expected to be on the first new lane by the end of the year, after which Fulton Hogan can demolish the 83-year-old bridge and build the second new lane. Residents across Hāhei and the southern Mercury Bay are rallying against the proposed closure of the Gemstone Track and the Hāhei Beach Short Walk. The Department of Conservation made the call last week, saying they could not continue to maintain ongoing weather damage to the two tracks. Now, petition

0: 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Safe and secure countryside living, perfectly located to essential services in the heart of the Golden Triangle. Lockerbie Estate. Stay close.
1: We are expecting some fine weather for the next few days and for the weekend. I mentioned that particularly for the visitors who might want to come to the Coromandel and Howrack and stay for longer than 2 or 3 days. Fine weather on the way. Heading for a high of 18, still barely making it into double figures at the moment, but it is late autumn, so that's okay. Southeasters at 10 knots for the Hauraki Gulf today, turning to southerlies 10 knots during the morning and then rising to 15 knots southerlies for a time this evening. Coromandel Recreational Area, variable 5-knot winds with southwesters at 10 knots developing early evening, changing to southeasters 15 knots late evening.
0: Poached, scrambled or fried? 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
1: 25 to 9 on CFM. Somebody put a billboard up in the wrong place which covered another billboard. You wonder how that happens, but the response, and it was Jeannie and Holmes' response to that, which is absolute classic. We'll look at that next on CFM.
2: It's not you, it's me. I need a little time, a little space, a place to find myself again, you know. Oh yeah, I know goodbye when I hear it.

0: Proclaimers on CFM. If you do a Google search, apparently there's an English translation of that. I'm on my Wii. 8:43 on CFM. I want to give a big shout out to Jeannie and Holmes. Now, this isn't in our area. This is in the Franklin area, but. So Hanlo Reinecker runs Dial a Nerd, Jeannie and Holmes. Somebody put a sign up, a billboard up for Jeannie and Holmes that covered Dial a Nerd's billboard. You know, who does things like that? But I just love the response from Jeannie and Holmes. It says, completely understand the frustration, genuinely apologise for not getting in touch before the sign was installed. We got permission from the property owner to place the sign, never any intention to negatively impact another local business. We totally respect how important local support and visibility are for small businesses and more than happy to have a conversation, work together. Your sign will be relocated in front of our sign today. I mean, we've got to talk about whoever put the sign up in front of it in the mean plan, but well done, Jeannie and Holmes. Yeah, as somebody's put a bit, you know, hand clapping there. Good on you. That's the way we're supposed to work together.
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0: It's 8:45. There's a Chinwag Cafe in Ngātia today at 10 o'clock, which is an hour and 15 minutes away. So if you'd like to come along for a bit of connection, coffee, companionship, a bit of cake sometimes and bring the chest, that would help as well. Or cribbage, all the C's. 10 o'clock at the Combined Parishes Hall in Darlington Street. And if you are in a different part of the listening area, check it out with Age Concern, Hauraki, Coromandel. There are Chinwag Cafes all over the place.
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One of the most karaoke'd songs in the world, apparently, which is cringy when you think about the quality. 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It is the big breakfast, thanks to Coromandel Lifestyle Centre. Four stores in one, and always worth the visit there in Smidianga, Fidianga. It's news and sport coming up at 9 o'clock. After that, the best music variety continues, and we'll catch up with Pauline Stewart from the Coromandel Informer and find out what is in this week's paper. This is Jack Johnson on CFM, turning the world upside down.

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3: In this update, it's unclear what new support for businesses wanting to move away from natural gas will mean for our electricity prices. The government's revealed it's setting money aside in Thursday's budget to back loans for firms transitioning to other forms of energy. Energy Minister Simeon Brown expects demand for electricity to increase, but he says that should prompt generators to produce more supply.
4: We're seeing an increased amount of renewable generation being created. We've got the fast-track legislation going through.
3: Iran says a peace deal with the US isn't imminent, but progress is being made. A memorandum of understanding reportedly involves a 60-day ceasefire extension, a reopen Strait of Hormuz, and a plan for more talks on Iran's nuclear program. The comments by Foreign Ministry spokesperson Esmail Bakai follows US Secretary of State Marco Rubio suggesting a deal could be reached by Monday. He says politics and decision-making in the US are on frequently shaky ground, as translated by the BBC.
5: We are witnessing frequent changes in positions that within a few hours you will encounter different and in many cases contradictory views.
3: HR, payrolls and legal systems in the public sector are to be centralised to help cut costs. Officials estimate it'll save $160 million over the next decade. The briefing also discusses the potential for agencies to share IT systems and digital services. Dame Jules Topp is being honoured for her contributions to New Zealand on and off the stage. The legendary musician and comedian died on Saturday, aged 68, after 22 years with breast cancer. Breast Cancer Foundation Chief Executive Arlene Rayner says she also brought comfort and hope to many people affected by the disease.
6: By talking honestly about her diagnosis, she helped others feel less alone and encouraged to have important conversations around breast cancer.
3: That's news.
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3: In sport, four women's top seven-seeded players have advanced to the second round at the French Tennis Open. Elena Rybakina, Iga Swiatek, Amanda Anisimova and ASB Classic winner Elena Svitolina are through, although the latter needed to win the deciding tiebreak 10-3. England have trounced New Zealand by 7 wickets, chasing 81 with 37 balls to spare in the deciding rubber of their three-match women's T20 cricket series at Hove. Injured 18-year-old Barcelona forward Lamine Yamal has been named in Spain's World Cup football squad, which has no Real Madrid players for the first time. Hawke's Bay have plummeted to the bottom of the NBL basketball table, hammered 107-79 by their Wellington hosts. At Sport, I'm Jodie Gill.
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12: 9:05 on CFM. Mainly fine weather today with some passing high cloud. That fine weather is going to continue for the next few days, which is great news. Slowly creeping up to our high of 18, but we're only about halfway there at the moment. Out on the water for the Hauraki Gulf, we've got southeasters at 10 knots, turning southerly 10 knots this morning. They will rise to southerlies 15 knots for a time this evening. Coromandel Recreational Area, variable 5 knot winds for most of the day with 10 knots southwesters developing early evening.
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0: Spooky Tooth lead singer split the band and had one hit. But it's a huge one, wasn't it? Dream Weather for Gary Wright on CFM. 9:15. More great music this hour. Womack and Womack. We've got The Cause, Gwen Stefani. And right now, time to get local.
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0: There's some old, there's some new, there's some great, there's some really brilliant. This one is classic. Swan and Brielle Cotier Hall and Shining

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1: That's The Cause on CFM. See, family members can get together and do good stuff. Forgiven, Not Forgotten, 9:22, Tuesday morning. It's getting a little bit colder. It's cold out. I've got a grandson. We used to have fun years ago. It's cold outside, and it is cold outside, so stay warm. Just a reminder, too, that because it's colder outside, our muscles are kind of colder when we're out doing stuff. They need to warm up a little bit. Just a little note from ACC with that. Have a moment before you do stuff, whether it's in the gym, whether it's playing sport, whether it's DIY, whatever it is that you're going to be doing. Take a moment and think, have I warmed up? Am I going to, as my wife says, blow a foo-foo button? Am I going to pull a muscle? Am I going to do myself a little bit of injury? Which, you know, you can't walk it off anymore. When we were 20, yeah, we could walk it off. It doesn't work that way anymore. So check it out. Follow Safer Coromandel on their Facebook page for more tips from ACC about how to just stay safer, yeah, over winter. Let's take a break. Come back with Womack and Womack, and then talking to Pauline Stewart from the Coromandel Informer.
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0: 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Time to talk to Pauline Stewart from the Coromandel Informer. And you're borrowing somebody's picture for your front page. Are you allowed to do that?
1: Absolutely not.
0: For educational purposes, that's what we say, isn't it?
1: Well, we're supposed to, yes. I think entertainment's got an E on it, so, you know, that can fit in.
0: So what was the story? She's being displayed somewhere up in the City of Sales there.
1: There's a big series of light boxes right there, at Wynyard Quarter, and one lot on the viaduct, and hers is in a very, very prominent place. So photos were chosen to be the light box features. And this is part of Music Month. They'll be displayed much longer than Music Month, but they're chosen from everywhere in New Zealand. And I think it's wonderful that Karen McLeod, local photographer, is there. And she sent in a picture of someone who was entertaining at the Monkey House.
0: Well done, her.
1: Good. She's a very good photographer. But it's great that Fitty Anger photographer represents the Coromandel. There we are.
0: Yeah, it is.
1: So that's speaking the front page and a little bit about it.
0: Speaking of representing the Coromandel and area, we've got Soul Sunscreen heading for a big award too. Well, we hope they're heading for the award.
1: Oh, look, they're a finalist in the Viva Beauty Awards, and that in itself is a big thing. I mean, beauty is big. Steph Wood, there in Kuatuno, she's part of Luke's Kitchen. She's been working on her own products for quite a long time, natural products made from local resources. And so her SPF sunscreen is one of the finalists. It's the People's Award, so they pick five who are the best. So now it's up to the local people to make sure
0: to vote.
1: Vote online. And, you know, it's a really great product, and it's been in some local shops. The thing is, too, I really want the best for that little business.
0: That's right.
1: I mean, we all need that sunscreen. Gee.
0: It's not just voting for them. It's also supporting the local business by buying the product.
1: Yeah, it is. It is, yeah. Rob.
0: You've also written something on the whole new idea of combining local governments together. Let me ask you this, Pauline. Having written that and edited that and stuck it in your paper, do you understand it any better now?
1: I haven't written it. Now, I've written quite a bit on it in editorials, but this week, Jeff Robinson, he does know a lot about it, and he's a very experienced journalist. And it's really, Rob, like, I don't know how anyone can fully understand everything on this, but there are several options. So we have an opportunity as residents to let it be known, what do we prefer? Do we want to be part of a super city, you know, local government reform that could include Hamilton? Or there's other options. It could include the Bay, Tauranga. Or can we have, is there a unitary option, which is smaller but able to use its resources to actually put benefit back into a smaller area. But it's there for people to think about and talk about over coffee or a beer.
0: There we go. So check that out in the Coromandel Informer. Pauline, thank you so much. We'll talk to you next week.
1: Thank you, Rob. Have a good day. Thanks, CFM.
2: 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Keep your project moving forward with Trade Zone 10s.
0: It's 9:30. Low tide was around about 9 o'clock this morning. So we're, you know, just coming back up. So high tide, 3:25 this afternoon. We've got a 3.1 metre tide in on the west coast of the Coromandel Peninsula. And on the Pacific side is a 1.9 metre tide. So high tide, 3:25 this afternoon.

100% local radio. This is CFM. It's Gwen Stefani and the Sweet Escape. Before that, Chesney Hawks. The one and only, just on 20 to 10. Time to have a look.

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0: It's a night at the museum. No, not really. It's an evening at the museum, the Thames Museum, Te Whare Taonga o Te Kauranga. And it is Wednesday at 5:30, as in tomorrow at 5:30. The doors open at 5. So taking a look at some of the classic buildings in Grahamstown in Thames, the BNZ, the government buildings, all the way to iconic pubs and fish processing plants. So it's the buildings in Thames, the Ted Egan Gallery. If you haven't checked out Ted Egan's models, I'm blown away by them. I mean, they are absolutely magnificent. Ted, you've done a marvellous job. I need to talk to that man. I really do. So we'll find out the stories behind the models, and the talk is presented by the Thames Museum's volunteers. So tomorrow night at 5:30, there's light refreshments, $5 for adults. Children are free. It's New Zealand Music Month, so we'd better play some New Zealand music. In fact, two in a row, a double dose of Dee Dee Smash.

0: two in a row from DD Smash on CFM. You can guarantee you're going to hear from them on Friday as we go through the decades here to finish off, to polish off New Zealand Music Month. We're doing that on Friday, just going through the decades, 70s, early 80s, mid 80s, late 80s, right through to today. It's going to be an absolutely smashing day. Get it? DD Smash, smashing day. Anyway, that's coming up on Friday. Let's take a break and we'll come back with Gwyneth Paltrow and Huey Lewis, try and get some more Kiwi music in before news at 10 o'clock.
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3: In this update, it's unclear what new support for businesses wanting to move away from natural gas will mean for our electricity prices. The government's revealed it's setting money aside in Thursday's budget to back loans for firms transitioning to other forms of energy. Energy Minister Simeon Brown expects demand for electricity to increase, but he says that should prompt generators to produce more supply.
4: We're seeing an increased amount of renewable generation being created. We've got the fast-track legislation going through.
3: Auckland councillors have been facing last-minute lobbying ahead of today's big meeting on rates rises. Councillors are due to vote on Mayor Wayne Brown's draft budget, which includes a record rise of 7.9%. Many are now backing an alternative option of 5.9%. Councillor Alf Philippina says councillors received that option in an email last night, and we'll look through the details today.
5: There was an email sent out by one of the councillors around an alternative budget, so that's the only opportunity we've had to have a look at it.
3: The boss of Auckland's port is still upbeat despite another drop in cruise visits. Data released to Newstalk ZB shows a 3% national reduction this season, 2 years after numbers peaked. Auckland's dropping by 12%, but Port of Auckland CEO Roger Gray says he predicts this is rock bottom.
6: I think we will come back up in the 27-28 season. We've already got 66 bookings.
3: Cruise visits to the South Island, meanwhile, are increasing by nearly two dozen. An Auckland councillor is condemning a bus attack by a group of youths. Video began circulating on social media Friday, appearing to show a woman being assaulted on a bus. Several young men are seen surrounding and threatening the woman before one of them appears to strike her multiple times. Councillor Josephine Bartley says there needs to be quicker action by bus drivers, bus companies and police. Auckland Transport says the driver followed protocol by radioing for police assistance and pulling over safely. That's news.
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3: In sport, Argentina footballer Lionel Messi has suffered a left hamstring injury scare before the World Cup. The 38-year-old requested a precautionary substitution during Inter Milan's Major League Soccer match on the weekend. Messi's expected to return for a record-equalling sixth appearance at the Global Showpiece when Argentina defend their title. The squad is named next week. Elsewhere, injured Barcelona forward Lamine Yamal has been named in Spain's World Cup squad, which does not feature any Real Madrid players for the first time. The 18-year-old missed the final month of the season with a torn left hamstring. And 41-year-old three-time tennis major winner Stan Wawrinka has departed the French Open for a final time, beaten in the first round. That's sport. I'm Malcolm Jordan.
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13: Mainly fine weather today and tomorrow. In fact, mainly fine for the next few days, which is great. We have some passing high cloud and light winds, heading for a high of 18 degrees, sitting around between, well, actually between 8 and 12, depending on where you are. A little bit warmer on the peninsula. Out on the water, some lighter winds. Southeasters at 10 knots, turning southerly 10 knots this morning in the Hauraki Gulf. And for the Coromandel Recreational Area, we've got variable 5-knot winds for most of the day.
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Split Ends on the way this hour. Tina Arena and Spiller. That great song, Groove Jet. Right now, let's keep it going with Bruno.

0: John Farnham with some reasons on Coromandel's CFN. Let me give you a reason to head to our Facebook page. The Legends Live tribute show is coming to the Mercury Bay Club on Sunday. Elvis, Engelbert Kahamba-Dinkernickel, Queens of Country and more. It's the big one at the Mercury Bay Club. And because it's a long weekend and that's what they do. So winners will be drawn on Friday. Terms and conditions obviously apply. But head to our Facebook page. Tell us who you'd most love to see live and be in to win. We're going to take a break, come back with One Direction, and then a Kiwi band that a lot of people said I'd love to see them live, and so the band said, yep, let's tour again. Split Ends coming up.
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Well, thank you so much to all the trained mentors, the volunteers, and of course the New Zealand Police for doing that. Open for young people from the ages of 10 to 24 at the Whitianga Community Services Trust in Cook Drive. It's going to be great. We're looking forward to it, the opening of the Whitianga Blue Light Youth Centre. If you have a heart for youth, a passion to help youth develop and get ahead, maybe you could contact them and find out more.

0: 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This is CFM. And the band that gave me a shock last week, the Rolling Stones obviously have a new album out, which we know about, so I thought I'd ask Auntie Google. I said, give me some older people that are releasing albums of new music. Paul McCartney's got one coming out. He's 83. Basically, I put in octogenarians, you know, and plus. So Willie Nelson, 93, got a new album coming out. Bob Dylan's got one sometimes, the complete basement tapes. I think that's a reworking of old stuff. But it also said Blondie, and I'm going, what do you mean Blondie? And they go, yeah, Deborah Harry's 80. I go, goodness me, how did that happen? Anyway, that's it for me for today. Jude's along after 11. I'll catch you back bright and early tomorrow morning at 6. Till then, have a great day.
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3: In this update, a major Auckland Council meeting is underway to decide whether to press ahead with the biggest rates rise in the super city's history. Councillors are due to vote on Mayor Wayne Brown's draft budget, which includes a hike of 7.9%. Many are now backing an alternative rates rise of 5.9%. Councillor Alf Philippiner says councillors received the alternative proposals overnight and will be considering the details today.
4: You need to end up at least having a look at what cuts there will be, then have a look as to what we currently have on the table, which is the mayoral proposal. We'll be doing that today.
3: A question of whether the government's loan scheme for businesses moving away from gas actually stacks up. The budget guarantees up to $1.2 billion for businesses keen on reducing their reliance on gas. The Crown will back 80% of each loan so banks can pass on lower interest rates. Business NZ Advocacy Director Catherine Baird says she's not certain that loans are worth it.
5: For businesses, there's been short-term contracts. There's been concern about the availability of gas. The price has obviously gone up and we've already seen quite big businesses close down and energy's been part of the problem.
3: Meanwhile, Green Building Council Chief Executive Andrew Eagle says we're in an energy crisis, so businesses do need help, but he warns that homes are also hurting.
6: If we want to boost the economy and if we want to do better with our energy grid, then we should take this great initiative and help households move as well.
3: Police say a man appears to have suffered a gunshot wound in Auckland's Mount Wellington this morning. Emergency services were called to a property on Mount Wellington Highway just after 6:30 a.m. where a man was found in a serious condition. He's been taken to hospital. A police scene guard is in place while officers determine what happened. Overseas arrivals for business events boomed in the year's first quarter, rising 50% to more than 16,000. And tributes are pouring in for Dame Jules Topp as her twin urges New Zealanders to hold their loved ones close. That's news.
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3: In sport, Warriors player Roger Tuivasa-Sheck has played his last game for the NRL club following confirmation he's ruptured his ACL. The club veteran limped from the field during the win over the Dragons on the weekend. Five-time surfing world champion Carissa Moores revealed the confidence she carried en route to claiming the Women's New Zealand Pro title at Raglan. The win was her first since 2023, after 2 years away for the birth and nurture of her daughter. Moore had faith that the circumstances would sink.
10: It was like that for me here, and not that I thought it was going to be easy or anything. It's just like that intangible feeling that, like, you believe that it's going to work out. And I'm so grateful that I got to feel that again. I don't know if I'll ever feel it again.
3: That's sport. I'm Malcolm Jordan.
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11: Mainly fine today with some passing high cloud. Light winds first off, then southerlies developing. 18 degrees today, down to 6 overnight. Tomorrow, fine with southeasterlies easing up during the day and a high of 17 degrees. Checking in with the marine forecast, what is happening on the water today. Variable 5 knots with southwest 10 knots developing early evening, then changing southeast 15 knots late evening. Sea slight.
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Dude's my name. Keeping you company on your Tuesday. Not a bad looking day outside today at all. 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And apart from that, got some great music lined up actually. Listen out for Paul Young. I've got Wet, Wet, Wet. Right now it's Amy Grant. 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

0: CFM, Al Coromandel, Chester Coastwood Home Specialist in Lockwood Homes. Jude's my name, keeping you company on this lovely looking Tuesday afternoon. Morning, I should say, not quite afternoon. Anyway, a bit of a cold one this morning, I thought, but worth it when the sun is shining. It's nice if you can find a little spot out of the wind and soak up that rain. Time to check in with CFM's job spot and to tell you the honest truth. There's not much on the file at the moment. So a reminder, if you have any job vacancies at your place, we would love to help you fill them. Send us a message. Send it to Bronnie, actually, at cfm.co.nz. That's Bronnie at cfm.co.nz. And we'll do our very best to help you get your position filled with the right person.
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2: 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Tuesday is when it comes out. 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

CFM with Jude keeping you company. Good morning. Now, I wear one of those smart watches now, you know, the one that tells you absolutely everything, how many steps you've done, your heart rate, how stressed you are, how well you slept. Very handy, right? But I've realised something recently. This watch basically runs my life, especially the sleep thing. So back in the day, you woke up and thought, did I sleep all right? Yeah, I did. And that was the end of it. Now, I wake up feeling pretty good. I feel refreshed, ready to take on the world, basically. And then I pick up the app and have a look. And apparently, I've had an average sleep, 76%, with multiple wake-ups and low, deep sleep. And then immediately, I feel exhausted. Isn't it amazing how quickly technology can change your mood? It certainly does mine anyway. Honestly, I think half the problem these days is we know too much. I don't want data anymore. I want ignorance that I slept brilliantly, and a watch that'll just be a watch for a change. Here's Wet, Wet, Wet on your live and local Coromandel CFM with Jude.

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1: And King's Birthday weekend, of course, coming up this weekend. And Tairua Market is holding a special market to celebrate that. Happening on the 31st, which is this Sunday, happening at the Tairua Bowling Club from 9 a.m. Heaps of stalls and delicious food from Bev's Kitchen. I have to go down there and try some of the food from Bev's Kitchen. I've heard all about it. Also selling the collectible commemorative tea towel of the Pepe Bridge. So get yourself along, get yours. It's a bit of a memory keepsake before the iconic bridge is no longer.

CFM with Jude, keeping you company. And, of course, long weekend coming up. And wouldn't it be handy to win a New World Whitianga $50 gift card? Yes, it is up for grabs again. Well, as I said, perfect timing for the long weekend. Whether you treat yourself and dine like a king or wine like one, you know, there's no judgment from me. You can spend it any way you like. Go to our Facebook page. We want to know what your favourite long weekend breakfast is. Is it bacon and eggs? Is it like maybe pancakes, smashed avo on toast? Whatever it is, we want to know about.

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3: In this update, a jury's heard gruesome details of an Auckland fisherman's discovery of Xu Lai Wang's body at Gulf Harbour in 2024. Kai Zhao Li Yu, his wife and parents are on trial in the High Court at Auckland, charged with the 70-year-old's kidnap and manslaughter. Prosecutors allege that Wang had been trying to escape Li Yu's Christian sect and punishments meted out contributed to her death. First officer on scene, Constable Chelsea Cruikshank, says the body was in layered black plastic bags.
4: There was black tape wrapped around the body, making the knees up to the chest in that fetal position.
3: Auckland Mayor Wayne Brown is defending lifting rates 7.9% as councillors debate the issue today. Councillor John Gillen has proposed an amendment to make the increase 5.9%. He's proposed measures to make that possible, like dumping food scrap collection, capping external consultancy,